0: Αυτοράδιο.
1: If you don't like something, change it. If you don't like your job, quit. If you don't have enough time, stop watching TV.

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Yeah. 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

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You are lifted to a higher sequence. The desired effect is what you get. And truly, what you will see

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anybody in here tonight trying to have some fun? 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